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0: This is Attic Access.
1: Say again, Joe.
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0: 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But that noise is coming from the HVAC system.
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0: ambulance to 42185 Avenue East, 79-year-old female, possible stroke. Happened about 30 minutes ago. It started with the right arm and facial tumor. Giving ambulance for 42185 Avenue East, 79-year-old female.
1: You can assign having medic 5 to first responder for mutual aid.
0: 10-4 for the second medical. Thank you. St. Louis 2, Chisholm Ambulance, mutual aid request to Hibbing. We have Hibbing Medic 5 first responding for a possible stroke. 42185 Avenue East, 9-year-old female. Unable to move her right arm and facial drooping. Chisholm Ambulance for mutual aid to Hibbing. 42185 Avenue East, 5 is first responding for a 79-year-old female, possible stroke at 1914.
2: St. Louis, Chisholm Medic 3.
0: 1914. Like 5. I have a second medical. Do you want me to automatically page Chisholm again, or do you have someone else you want me to page for mutual aid to this?
1: You can page Chisholm or Buell.
0: Sure. Since the Chisholm Ambulance, second medical in Hibbing for mutual aid request, 2109 East, 38-year-old female with pain and some heart palpitations. In the city of Hibbing for mutual aid, 2109 10th Avenue East, for 38-year-old female with heart

0: You can assign rate 2.
1: 10-4.

0: Go ahead, Jay.
1: Just don't know if you copied. There's a couple men. Looks like Chisholm is going to be coming at both. I'll be first on a stroke call.
0: Some good. We just cut in letter one also. We should be having some out here shortly.

0: St. Louis from Ely 2.
1: Ely 2.
0: We are clear of our last transport. We are en route to Ely Hospital for the transfer of another patient to St. Mary's Duluth. If you could put another call out for us for that transport.
1: 10-4, you didn't need a page, though, just to put it, just assign you guys to the call?
0: Yes, just assign.
2: St. Louis, Living Ladder 1 on scene.
1: Scene 20.

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1: Work

0: St. Louis, Ewing Ambulance.
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0: You can clear everyone from that call. Thanks for all the help today.
1: Thank you as well. 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
1: That'll work.

0: 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St. Louis, Civic Engine 1.
1: Go ahead.
0: We're clear, relay.
2: St. Louis County, Hibbing Battalion 1.
1: Battalion 1.
2: I'm going to remain on scene, wait for hear back from Keyholder and Alarm Company. You can have it from 3 back.

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Hotel is built to. Took a direct call, patient transfer, Virginia, to St. Mary's Duluth. 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

Little Alden Lake Road North. The bus will fire in the dryer in the basement. It listed on Starfire, 3268 Little Alden Lake Road North for a possible fire in the dryer. Excellent.

North Star Fire for a possible structure fire. 3268 Little Alden Lake Road North. Houses still look for possible dry fire. FB4 and 5 assigned. St. Louis to North Star Fire. 3268 Little Alden Lake Road North for possible structure fire. FB4 and 5 are assigned. Houses still look for possible dry fire at 2014.

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To move to C-4 368 Little Alden Lake Road North in North Star Township. From a possible structure fire, lots of black smoke coming from the basement. At B-4 and 5 Earth Side.

to the Nirvana Fire for your first stage. Keep one for second stage for mutual aid for a structure fire. 3268 Little Alder Lake Road. Confirm flames. Keep one for second stage Nirvana for first stage for mutual aid. 3268 Little Alder Lake Road North. As a structure fire with confirmed flames. FE4 and 5 verified. 20.

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Little Alden Lake Road North in North Star Township.

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0: The squad sounds like she's playing outside with some other kids. 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
1: 10-4.
2: 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LBL, that 5326 Big Point Road.
1: 10-4.
3: 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Be transporting us to the Virginia jail.
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0: tipping squad. This party said she lives on a dead end. On her ring camera, she saw a white car with some black parts on it go by. Unsure if that's related.
1: I'm sorry.
0: Was behind 709 14th Street North. There's a male in the alley pacing and talking to himself for about 15 minutes. He has a dog with him.
2: Sample, Virginia, my name is clear.
0: On his neck.

0: Here in that residence.
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0: I'll be out at 310 First Avenue South.
1: Denver. Gross.

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2: Traffic.
0: I saw him on the board, but I didn't know if he was working.
2: I think I copied you looking at 401. Go ahead.
0: Hey,
2: you're going to have to call me. I can't read anything.
0: 10-4.
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0: direct call from Ascension to transport a patient from Ascension, Virginia down to St. Mary's, or excuse me, St. Luke's. We're going up to the air.
1: 10-4.
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1: 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I will send out cancellation.

0: Squad Engine on Fire, you can cancel for the missing child. 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And Rescue Squad and Chisholm Fire, the cancellation page in Hibbing for the lost child. Sounds clear at 2132.
1: Fire acknowledging your page. 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
0: We got nothing down the Brookston Road, Elburn Brookston Road.
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0: 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Down Elborn Brookson Road over to Elborn Junction Road.

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0: Good copy. I can smell smoke in the area. I just can't figure out where it's at.
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0: Great.

Airport Ambulance, respond to 11873 Net Lake Road for a male in his 60s, shaking and gasping for air. In Boys Fort, respond to 11873 Net Lake Road for a male in his 60s who is shaking and gasping for air. St. Louis clear at 2231.

0: voice for ambulance, third and final page, or ambulance, first page, mutual aid, respond to 11873 Net Lake Road. 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For a male gasping for air, St. Louis clear at 2234.
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1: 10-4.

0: 5. We are transporting to St. Mary's Duluth.
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0: Took a direct call, UMCM to Spiris, on route to UMCM now.

100 miles in the US, about a mile traffic level on Red Road, 613 Old Highway 2, for a T-Nuffin T-Fall, simply T-Tag, 201. 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

0: St. Louis, Cherry Fire.
1: What?
0: We have a fully involved motorhome. Has not spread to any old buildings as of yet. Cherry 10 will have command. FE3 will be staging FE4 of the operation. Cherry 10 will have command.
1: Copy, I'm seeing fully involved motorhome. Nothing has spread yet. Cherry 10 will have command. 49 minutes.

in Virginia respond to 5736 Mineral for a secondhand report of a Ford. Mount Iron in Virginia respond to 5736 Mineral Avenue for blood sugar.

second page, respond to 5736 Mineral Avenue for a female with a blood sugar of 80 on our intersection page. No, sir, at 52 minutes.

0: Montu Edgewood Vista, assisted living, in room 135 for a 59-year-old male with urinary problems. In Virginia, ambulance responded to Edgewood Vista in room 135, scales for 53 minutes.
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0: Well, Aaron, it's your during the final page, respond to 573. Got a problem on our page, so it's 54 minutes.

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1: 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St. Louis, Virginia Medic 3.

0: 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Patient refused, no transport. We're clear of the scene.
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1: Fire's knocked down. We're starting some overhaul. Was able to keep it contained to just the RV. Gonna hang on to FE3 and FE4 for a little while yet. Keep all the on scene currently.
0: Knocked down and contained. 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

0: 21 to State Patrol. I got that dead moose off of Highway 2, miles 214. I have a young gentleman that hit it after it was dead, and his car is now in the ditch. If you start a tow truck, that would be helpful.
1: Copy, thank you. Earlier he said he didn't need anything from us. Does he want to tow now?
0: This is a totally separate car. He didn't see the dead moose. He hit it and went in the ditch. No injuries, but he's on the southbound side.
1: Copy. Will do. Thank you.
0: Thank you.

Unit 403 had an observation contact with the system only. Current on Maple Grove Street, 4099 Maple Grove, Unit 403 for investigation.

on a mail clinic, 4148 Meadow Park Place. That's framed, found down on the floor. Appears to be confused, unknown extent of injury. From the hospital, 4148 Meadow Park Place, unit F, framed, found down on the floor. Appears to be really confused, unknown extent of injury.

Seattle, Los Angeles, responding to 16 Adams Avenue, code 2 for an 81-year-old female feeling ill. She's conscious, we're breathing normally. Evelyn Ambulance, 816 Adams Avenue, code 2, 633.

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0: ELA 131 is going to be logged in as 325. We're having computer issues. It's going to be a bit before I can get in.
1: Cover that.

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Party who cannot breathe. 726.

0: Ted. 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
1: St. Louis Evelyn's ambulance. We are clear from the hospital and back in service. Have a good day.
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St. Louis. Heavy medic 5. Medic 5. Correct call for transfer from UMC. I'm down to Duluth. We're on scene of UMC.

0: in the shirt. All that fog moving down here, I can't see three mailboxes in front of me. Is it bad down there, ventilation?
1: I can see a little bit ahead of me, but today I'm pretty tough. Blanket is fogged in.
0: Yeah, dude, it just blew in, I don't know. Yeah, I can't see my planet, but all behind me,

ครับ

travel with ambulance, respond to 901 Grant Avenue, 81-year-old male. Seems out of it, possible stroke, facial drooping. Eveleth Ambulance, 901 Grant Avenue, possible stroke, 8 o'clock.

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0: We're en route to the Central Virginia to transport a patient back to Waterview. What's the outlook?
1: Step 85.

0: Pick Sandy responders, Virginia ambulance to 7181 Hill Road in Sandy Township. 64-year-old male collapsed. He is breathing normally at this time. Pike Sandy, Virginia ambulance, 7181 Hill Road at 821.
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0: Pepper.

Use our helpers responders now, point ambulance to Quick Trip at 4145 East Road for a male and a 60. They're unable to wait. He's breathing, but he appears to be twitching. They're not sure on the medical problem. Hermantown Mail Clinic, Quick Trip, East Road, 4145 East Road, male and a 60, unable to wait. He's breathing, appears to be twitching, unknown medical problem.

0: Andy, St. Louis.
1: Thanks, Andy. 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
1: Yeah.

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1: Go ahead.
0: We're clear. Patient refused. Going private vehicle.
1: Cleared 859.
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2: You too, 911.

respond on a report of smoke in the area of 8934 Wiseman Road. Caller was traveling in the area. Can see some smoke to the south. Unknown what it's coming from. Not seeing any flames. Midland Lake Fire, 8934 Wiseman Road for smoke in the area at 934.

got them flowing. 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

0: 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Smoke in the area of 8934 Wiseman Road, unknown source.
1: A car park that is on Highway 2 by mile marker 228, just east of Bloodwood there, if you have anyone in the area.
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0: together from the lake, people responded?
1: I just had two initially acknowledge. You needed more pages.
2: Yeah, St. Louis and Vermilion Lake Engine 1, portable Navy. 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
0: Herman Lakes, I did come down tough. 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
2: Thank you for responding. 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
0: Copy. I just moved up around 5. 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Yes.

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1: Should I continue, Chief, or take a drive myself and see from a higher view?
0: Yeah, come at it from the south end there, too, and maybe we can figure something out here.
1: Copy that. Continuing to Wiseman Road.

0: Clearly Lake ambulance to 310 Andover Road, 89-year-old female feeling dizzy, possible kidney stones. It's a diabetic as well. White Lakes, 310 Andover Road, 958.
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0: 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We'll be clearing, returning to quarters.
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0: I know you guys were advised earlier that you guys were tied up. That vehicle part is on the side of the highway, I-2, mile marker 228, if anyone is able to put up whenever.
1: Copy that, yeah. We'll get somebody up there to grab it later.
0: Copy, thank you. 1031.

responders in Mayo Clinic Ambulance. Routine code 2 response, number 29, 3rd Street, 65-year-old female. Necrotic wound on foot, unable to ambulate. Will need rescue assistance as well. Doctor, Mayo Clinic, number 29, 3rd Street, 65-year-old response, 65-year-old female. Non-ambulatory necrotic wound on foot, needing transport and lifting will be needed.

0: 907 2nd and a half Avenue West, 71-year-old male, severe back pain, unable to move much, some difficulty breathing due to the pain. Virginia Ambulance, 907 2nd and a half Avenue West, 1051.
1: Ambulance, medic 6, assigned.
0: 10-4, medic 6.

0: 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Greenwood, first responders, Tower Ambulance, medical at Fortune Bay, 1430 Boys Fort Road, in the EMS room for a 64-year-old male patient with low blood pressure. 1109.
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Gilbert, have a fail fire respond to the Gilbert City Hall, East on Broadway. City Hall, they're unable to reach Public Works, going to try and evacuate the building. Gilbert, Evelith, fail fire to the Gilbert City Hall for a strong last order, 11:26.

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0: Aaron, go ahead.
1: Team?
0: Negative, sir. Are you... I didn't see you on the board.
1: I'm in route from Vailovic. I was in Vailovic working.
0: You will be... En route.
1: Did you acknowledge and request gas company?
0: Affirmative, I did. I acknowledged and gas company. I got all the St. Louis.
1: Copy that.
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1: Gilbert, go ahead.
0: You can show Gilbert C1 on scene. I will have Broadway Street Command. We are in investigation mode right now.
1: 10-4, and just be advised, Minnesota Energy was advised and they did not have this address in their system. So I'm assuming they'll get somebody there at some point.
0: Copy that.
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0: Interior Command, FE3. Can report, please.
1: We are investigating elevated east west. Most of the building.
0: The gas is shut off to the structure.

Avenue, 2nd page to Cornerstone Villa for a 44-year-old male fell his head. Mule ambulance, 2nd page, Cornerstone Villa, 1150.

0: ambulance, 215 Central Avenue South, 73-year-old male, chest pain, difficulty breathing, feeling dizzy, has taken one nitro. Chisholm Ambulance, 215 Central Avenue South, possible heart, 1150.
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0: Copy. 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
1: Flight command.
0: Gas company is on scene. We narrowed it down to there was a furnace running in the office, and we think that we narrowed it down to that, but gas company will do their checks, and I'll keep you updated.
1: Denver 1201.

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0: 305, Luke. From Jackpine, move back to bike and get all the equipment there under cover for quitting time.
1: 4, are you going to send somebody up to shuttle me or something? And it's in Crane Lake pit, actually.
0: 4, I'll come grab you. Off with the loader or need a ride up there.

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1: Man.
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1: That'll work. 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
1: The one. 11333, the key was on the board yesterday.
0: My hand, I just wanted to make sure. If you and Eric want to come to the garage here, and then you can give Eric a ride out to that loader. 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
1: Right now, then head up to the shop and bring Eric. Yeah. 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

0: clear of that, return home on our way back to Ascension, Virginia for another return home to a private residence.
1: FR 1310.

0: 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He's going to be in the waiting room. Virginia Avenue, Sundell Eye Clinic, for a fall, 1355.
1: Driver's license.

Eveleth Fail Gilbert. Responding to gas odor, 609 McKinley Avenue. Caller complaining of some, what he is calling, dangerous fumes in the apartment. No smoke, no visible, no medical needed. Eveleth Fail Gilbert, 609 Avenue, for some sort of fumes in the apartment. Nothing visible, no medical needed, 1358.

0: my wife was feeling Evelith responding. So I was like, this guy made the same issue yesterday. It was dealt with by PD or some psych issues.
1: I copy. College for Gilbert. And then, is there a talk group been assigned?
0: FE3.
2: Fire patient contact.
0: 10-4-14-03. 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

0: Melissa Proctor, first responders, Mayo Clinic ambulance, respond to Hillside Garden, 419 7th Street, apartment number 1. For a medical appendix activation, 74-year-old male with difficulty breathing. Melissa Proctor, first responders, Mayo Clinic ambulance, respond to Hillside Garden, 419 7th Street, apartment number 1. 74-year-old male with difficulty breathing. Melissa Clear, 1414.
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0: Yeah, okay, I got Pat with me. He's going to run that tractor and...

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1: Are you en route to VRMC or are you already there?
0: En route to the hospital now.

Cocoa at 39999. And that's

St. Louis to Hermantown Fire. Hermantown first responders may send an ambulance respond to a two-vehicle accident. Miller Truck Highway up Stebner Road. One party is complaining of neck and head pain. St. Louis to Hermantown Fire. Hermantown first responders may send an ambulance respond to a two-vehicle accident. Miller Truck Highway up Stebner Road. One party complaining of neck and head pain. No airbags were deployed. Your comment channel will be comment 1. St. Louis, clear.

Rally Control, Pager 6203, respond to 133 Burton Street in Pratt. 16-year-old female, testing, repeating, Pager 6203, respond to 133 Burton Street in Pratt. For testing, 1640.

It's from Virginia Mac 6. 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

0: have an ambulance to test 3279 Swinnerton Road. That was with a lift assist 3279 Swinnerton Road at 1642.
1: Okay. 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
0: Can you create an incident for me for a vehicle leaking gasoline at

Floodwood Ambulance, respond to 106 7th Avenue West, apartment number 1. A 56-year-old female will be waiting on the porch with chest pain and difficulty swallowing. She has a heart history. Ambulance to Floodwood Ambulance, respond to 106 7th Avenue West, apartment number 1. 56-year-old female with chest pain and difficulty swallowing. She has a heart history. She'll be waiting on the porch. Ambulance clear. 76.

0: Mississippi Ambulance Medical at 2210 2nd Avenue East, Department 3 for a male calling himself for a panic attack. Mississippi Ambulance Medical, 2210 2nd Avenue East, Department 3 for a male calling for himself for a panic attack, 1716.
1: We are out of the dispatch Chisholm for mutual aid and the county one will first respond.
2: St. Louis to Chisholm ambulance for mutual aid and Hibbing, 2210 2nd Avenue East, Department 3 for a male having a panic attack. St. Louis to Chisholm ambulance for medical, 2210 2nd Avenue East, Department 3 for a male having a panic attack. St. Louis clear, 1717.
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0: 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Have a transformer that blew. Sounds like there's some smoke and branches on the line. St. Louis, still saving fire for tree on the line, 2825 First Avenue, 1743.
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0: 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We do have a line that's crossing the road. We're going to go out to investigate and establish Bunker Road Command.
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0: Stephen Public Utilities on scene. They were able to de-energize the line and got it out of the way. Engine clearing. 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

0: Pilavic Fire, Lakeland Fire, Gilbert and Hoyt Lakes Fire for a possible structure fire at 317 8th Avenue North for a strong smell of electrical smoke coming from the inside. Pilavic, Lakeland, Gilbert and Hoyt Lakes Fire for a possible structure fire, 317 8th Avenue North in Pilavic. Unknown source for a strong smell of electrical smoke coming from inside. FD 4 and 5 assigned to 1837.
1: Illinois, Gilbert Fire, same traffic.
2: Hey, Laura, Lakeland, same traffic.
3: Go ahead.
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0: Elizabeth, on the second page for possible structure fire, 317 8th Avenue North for the strong smell of electrical smoke. St. Louis to Bailamic Fire, second page for possible structure fire, 317 8th Avenue North, T4 and 5. 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
2: 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Nothing showing from the exterior. We'll be entering, working inside.
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0: Hotel Stephen Fry. Respond to the library for a vehicle that's leaking gas. St. Louis to Stephen Fry. Respond to the library for a vehicle leaking gas at 1852.
1: We've already investigated that. HPD is aware they're going to have the vehicle towed. It is not actively leaking fuel.
0: Confirm.
2: Alex, fire, same traffic.
1: Did you copy the information on the leak at the library?
0: Yeah, I'm just checking with my partner because I believe it was the squads that requested you.
1: Okay, we were just out there. We'll meet the squads again.
0: I'll stand by while we check.

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1: Skipper. That was to Hibbing Fire. Looks like they're looking for some cleanup.
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3: 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We'll check on it a little bit here.

0: emergency Virginia ambulance, medical at 1054 3rd Street South. 6-year-old female, transport for mental health eval. St. Louis to Virginia ambulance, medical 54 3rd Street South for 6-year-old female for mental health eval. St. Louis, clear 1869.
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0: 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Thank you. 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